stop, baby, I got what you need. The match guaranteed. Savvy T on the wheel, with the fresh fly, fat R&B appeal. Baby, you're so fine, I got to be with you, I got to make you mine.

Dollar, Terry Conroy, Paul Cooper, Frank McClinton, Gordon McQueen, Billy Bremner, Lou McCarty, Phil Parks, Ray Kennedy, Norman Hunter, Tommy Smith, Derek Parkin, Sammy Nelson, Brian Little,

Kennedy, Dave Thomas, Irvin Day, Ian Horton, Peter Bonetti, Billy Bones, John Pratt, Malcolm McDonald, Steve Highway, Derek Dougan, Charlie George, Archie Gemmill, Francis Lee, Ken Hibbett.

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Let's once again feed harmony. Time heals hurt, time kills trust. You and me.

Excuse me. Did you call yourself a love expert? Studied, graduated, and qualified to show me what it's all about? Oh, honey, talk is cheap. You're gonna have to convince me.

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3: When your legs don't work like they used to before, and I can't sweep you off of your feet,